0: Wow. So, anyone got any other Devin stories to tell?
1: One time he hit my fish, I think.
0: Okay, yeah.
1: He was at least there for a hitting of my fish.
0: Okay, sure. Everyone's very focused over here, if you can't tell.
1: Marley got Devin, to number 8 on Theria.
0: I did. We were playing games.
1: If you called, I'm sorry.
0: Yeah, everyone think about your favorite Devin moment during this next song.
1: If you want to.

0: Okay, so moral of the story is, we love Devin.
1: We love you.
0: Devin, we're going to miss you so much
1: on your adventures
0: to New York. But you're going to have so much fun. This last song is Below the Salt, which is Devin's favorite fun fact. If we have any listeners out in New York City, take care of old Devbo if you want to.
1: He's moving to the big city.
0: Moving to the Big Apple. They grow up so fast. Anyways, good night, Meltdown. R.I.P. Devin Bourgeois. Here's Below the Salt.
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I believe it, I believe it, and I believe you're receiving it. Because you're trusting and you're believing. Because you're trusting and you're believing. Because you're trusting and you're believing. Because you're trusting and you're believing. Because you're trusting. I believe it.

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We give all the birds a chance. WREK, Atlanta.

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I rhyme so I don't have to break my back making slave wages and build with cats to keep the turf wet in the dry season. 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
1: I keep acquainted with being the light that's sharing my plight. 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But since you measure everything in megabytes, zip this, the whip of Jupiter wouldn't suffice in this case. I plant seeds like keys in your brain for you to misplace. 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I'm sacrificing money for truth, and it shows every time I spin around in the booth. But understand that if you in this industry and hold a gun because you're nervous,

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1: From the album is Ellipsis, that was Psyche Origami with Eye Detector.

Some say police and soldier is Babylon, but they meet a man bad by mistake. 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

That was for Saxa off of Alone in the Dark Wood with Birds Inspire Epic Bards.

conversation going on between Moscow control and the two cosmonauts. Everybody came in tangled. Moscow control. 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

0: Conversation going on between Moscow. 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
1: And in the coming hour of the Saturday show, we have some music.
0: Snakes everywhere. 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

Mm-hmm.

From the album The Big Gun Down, a compilation of music composed by Ennio Morricone for films, that was John Zorn performing the theme from Gilles La Testa, or Duck You Sucker.

I'm sorry.

That was JW from the album Talk Talk by Superimpose.

off of the album entitled Mimer. You just heard Matthias Petersen performing the untitled first selection. 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
1: Ramblin' Wreck Radio is on the air. 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

That was Henry Purcell's Pavane for Three Violins and Continuo in G minor, performed by Andrew Parrott, Andrew Manns, Caroline Balding, Richard Gwilt, and Mark Levy.

You just heard Variation 25 from J.S. Bach's Goldberg Variations, BWV 988, performed by Glenn Gould in 1981. From the recent release, Glenn Gould, The Complete Goldberg Variations, 1955 and 1981.

From the album Forte Piano Music from the Netherlands, you just heard Arthur Schoendeweerd performing Rondo Polonaise pour le Piano Forte in D major, composed by Johann Wilhelm Wilms.

Or, if you're the type of person who prefers to live their life to a calmer, quieter soundtrack, maybe you're not getting your fix of Swedish classical music. The thing is, it doesn't matter where on earth you go, everyone makes music. And here on Continental Drift, we take you on a globetrotting musical journey to see what everyone else is up to. 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

0: That was a part of the trio for violin, cello, and piano by Fareed Alnahr. The violinist was Sihat Askin, the pianist Meru Ansari, and cello Gulgun Akagun Saisazen.
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You just heard Closing Time by Live Edge Trio off the album Closing Time. Coming up next, we have off of the Andy McLean Quartet, Starfish. It is coming up next for you right now, and it is number 6, When Can May.

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Again, you are listening to WREK Atlanta. We're going to continue for another hour with jazz before moving into rock, rhythm, and roll at 11 a.m. We're going to finish up Almost Home by Scott Gilman right now.

You just heard Riled Style by John William Gordon off of his album Just a Wild Guess. And before that, Fuga de Tondero, the Tondero Came to Lima by the Gabriel Alegría Afro-Peruvian Sextet off their album Cuidad de los Reyes. We also have a community bulletin for events happening on campus. Today at 10:30 a.m., that's in 15 minutes, there is the International Opportunities Open House in the Skyle Courtyard. If you want to learn about tech sponsor global opportunities, this will be a great event to attend. And then additionally, we're on to our second day of the Org Fair on campus. The rest of the round of student organizations are going to be on Tech Green from 11 a.m. to 1 p.m. If you're trying to get involved with clubs on campus, head down to Skyle. All right, next up is Weary Not Beaten by H.I.M. off of their album, Our Point of a Departure. Should be another good 45 minutes of jazz here before Rock, Rhythm, and Roll starts up at 11 a.m. Enjoy.

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1: Sorry, my voice is a little bit clogged today. What's up, Atlanta? 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And we even have a SoundCloud at Rec Atlanta. That's all great stuff. Hope that your Tuesday morning is going lovely. What you just heard was off of Monsters Impromptu, a little bit of an interesting album there by Lee Hairsprink, and that was the song Stumble Bumble. Next up, you're going to be hearing from the WREK Vault. I pulled this vinyl out. I haven't listened to it yet. We'll see how it goes. This track will be I'd Like to Melt Your Ego for Dinner, and it will be by Larry Gelb off his album New Souls. Hope you enjoy.

We have a contest to announce today. We have tickets to see Citizen, Hotline TNT, Anxious, and Rocket at Masquerade on Monday, September 7th at 6 p.m. There is no age limit, and our number is 404-894-2468. Again, we have tickets to see Citizen, Hotline TNT, Anxious, and Rocket at the Masquerade on Monday, September 7th at 6 p.m. There is no age limit, and our number is 404-894-2468. You'll notice we had a technical issue with the vinyl back there. There was a low-frequency humming, so we switched over to the track. What you just heard was Apple Corps No. 2 by James Brandon Lewis. Up next, you're going to be hearing a big band track. We're going to listen to Groovin' High by Mark Filsinger's Chamber Big Band. Hope you enjoy.

You just heard She Moves Through Me by the Farzin Farhadi Trio off their album The Cure. Probably not related to the artist. Normally, this is when I would give a PSA, but we don't have any PSAs on our list right now. So this is to all you out there. Have a great day. You're awesome. Put your work in. You're going to have such a great day. That's coming to you from all the staff at Rec Atlanta. And next up is A Summer's Kiss by the MUH Trio off their album Prague After Dark. We're on to only CDs at this point. Both the turntables are down in the station, but it's okay. That stuff happens. Enjoy the remaining 15 minutes of jazz before we move into Rock, Rhythm, and Roll at 11.

0: Good freaking morning. Happy Tuesday. Welcome to Marky Jump Jazz, Marky Jump Rock, Rhythm, and Roll Now. Hoping that your day is going so fab. We are now listening to A Swamp Dog's Tale by Goat Girl. Hope you enjoy.
1: You can let your dreams be like this. It's the final state of the
2: You can never dream like this. You can never dream like this. You can never dream like this. You can never dream like this. You can never dream like this. You can never dream like this. You can never dream like this. You can never dream like this. You can never dream like this. You can never dream like this. You can never dream like this. You can never dream like this. You can never dream like this. You can never dream like this. You can never dream like this. You can never dream like this. You can never dream like this. You can never dream like this. You can never dream like this. You can never dream like this. You can never dream like this. You can never dream like this. You can never dream like this. You can never dream like this. You can never dream like this. You can never dream like this. You can never dream like this. You can never dream like this. You can never dream like this. You can never dream like this. You can never dream like this. You can never dream like this. You can never dream like this. You can never dream like this. You can never dream like this. You can never dream like this. You can never dream like this. You can never dream like this. You can never dream like this. You can never dream like this. You can never dream like this. You can never dream like this. You can never dream like this. You can never dream like this. You can never dream like this. You can never dream like this. You can never dream like this. You can

Vegas. Oh, yeah, that's where you're going to find a center of energy, and they've got those in Arizona, too. You know, I know that there's wonderful grounds that have vortex.

That was Garbage Dreamhouse by No Joy, and before that was Fly by Wishy. Up next is Verdant by Olden Yoke.

You just listened to Affection by Dinnertime off the album Halfway Down. Before that, you heard Eagles Below Us by Fruit Bats off the album The Pet Parade. Next up is Not Another Word by Andrew Meal off the album Give or Take Her.

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1: 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Next up is I Doubt by Trez off the album La Contra Ola.

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You just listened to Have the Pain by Twisty Cats off their album Our Quiet Fantasy. And before that, you listened to Fake Health by Katie Day off the album Flood Network. Next up, you're going to listen to It's Easy by Ducks LTD off their album Get Bleak.

We have an upcoming contest to see Citizen, Hotline TNT, Anxious, and Rocket in concert. The start time is September 7th at 6 p.m. at The Masquerade, which is 50 Lower Alabama Street, Southwest Atlanta, located in Kenny's Alley at Underground Atlanta. There is no age limit, and there's a pair of tickets. So call into our number, and it is 404-989-4909. So call in.

things are on the way, but I think they all lied to me. Yeah, sodas just keep it pure. Caught up.

You just listened to True Lies by Black Milk off their album Fever. Next up is Careful of Love by Leah Isis off their album, The Family Album.

You just listened to Better Than Ever, which he is, by Video Age off their album Away from the Castle. And next up, you're going to listen to No Idea Part 2 by Deep State off their album Thought Garden. But before I do that, is a PSA. The following is a public service announcement brought to you by the staff of Rec Atlanta. As the new academic year begins, Georgia Tech students have opportunities to engage with communities across Metro Atlanta through GivePulse. 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

You just listened to Norma Jean's Jacket off the album Kiwi by Kiwi Jr. off their album Cooler Returns. Next up is Magical Girl by Kawaguchi Masami's New Rock Syndicate off their album Now.

0: You just heard Wound Up Here by Holding On by Wednesday off of the album Bleeds. After that, you heard Titanic Rising by Waves Blood off of Titanic Rising. Now we're going to play you some promos.
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You just heard Get Numb to It by Freako off the album Where We've Been, Where We Go From Here. 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Next up, we have All in One Go from the artist Fruit Bats off the album The Pet Parade.

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1: 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From 11 to 3 is Rock Rhythm and Roll, giving you the best in alt rock, indie, punk, and more. Electronic is on from 3 to 5, with a mix of techno, house, and everything else electronic. Then at 5, Rec the News recaps the week's top stories and editorials. Gold Sounds plays a mix of indie rock and hipster pop at 6, then at 7, Girl Rock showcases women and non-binary artists in alternative and indie rock. Tokyo Dreams is on at 8, playing synthy city pop from 1980s Japan. Then at 9 is Erebus, bringing you the steely sounds of post-punk, synth-pop, and new wave. 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
2: 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You just heard Walk Down by Conflict at Serenity Pools from the album Ode to Ocean Type C. Coming up next is Ask What Happened by Clipping from the album Dead Channel Sky.

okay. Perfect picture of blue boxing around with squad talk or type, okay. Captain Crunch at a whistle, some phone call, you say goodnight, okay. Strap time, begin now, innocence lost, but still want your fight, okay. Big afro and a dance low, and a disco and a jeans real tight, okay. Hack mixer and a turntable, plug straight into the streetlight, okay. Break beats, got break dancers, break bones, breaking out every time they play. Break through, break anything, we'll make shows, don't matter what they try to say. They can take everything, you'll take it back by breaking it, so it's hype your way. Got them on their knees, thinking.

kid, all he doing is playing games, okay? Fallout from revolution when oil prices spike too high, okay? Fallout from radiation when the top blue and the sky lit up bright, okay? Sickest for the lost jobs and the lost causes causing a fight, okay? Slickest for Valdez hit a rock and the crew made a coastline, the crew to take. Pulled some tricks, money shit, but they wasn't ready for the double dip that would fly their way. Fuel exhaust on the lift off, set a switch off, and they all settled.

You just heard Hyperphantasia by Deathbrain from the album A Slice of Life. Coming up next is What is Forever For by Frost Children from the album Sister.

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You just heard Isabel by Bjork from the album Telegram. Coming up next is On the Run by Kalila from the album Raven.

The following is a public service announcement brought to you by the staff of REC Atlanta. The women of Alpha Z's Delta Gamma's ETA chapter at Georgia Tech are excited to announce our 12th annual Step It Up 5K, benefiting the Kindly Hearts Initiative, our national philanthropic focus dedicated to supporting children experiencing foster care or homelessness. 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Coming up next is Rose by Peggy Gao from the album Once and Seek from a Troop.

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That's ready.

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Up next, You Retreat in Time and Space by Boards of Canada off the album Inferno, followed by The Waxen Pith by Aphex Twin off the album I Care Because You Do.

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That was Brace Yourself, Jason, by Music off the album Lunatic Harness. Up next, Lush 3-1 by Orbital off of Orbital Brown album.

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That was Rhino Jockey by Amon Tobin off the album Super Modified. Up next, Smedley's Melody by Square Pusher off the album Feed Me Weird Things.

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That was Visiting Corners by Naked Flames, and before that was Modern Lust by 10 Tricks Point Never. Next up is Electricity by the Avalanches.

0: The Agnostic Mountain Gospel Choir displayed the track you heard, and it was called La Valse de Valfa off their album 10,000.
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something like this thing. Happening. It's happening. I'd like to make this thing.

0: heard She Rides the Waves by the Pale Saints, and before that was Waterfall by the Stone Roses. Do you guys want to talk about those, or?
1: Yeah, I added She Rides the Waves. Honestly, hadn't heard that one before today. But, you know, it was all right. And it's by, who's it by? Fog?
0: Pale Saints.
1: Pale Saints. So, yeah, I like their music, and I thought this one could be good.
2: I added Waterfall by the Stone Roses. I really liked Stone Roses in this whole album, and this song kind of got me into it. And Waterfall, Wet.
1: Yeah,
2: you know?
1: I really like that song. I added that to my liked songs just now.
0: Oh, wow. Mm-hmm.
2: And what's up next, Nick?
0: My House by the Water by Mac DeMarco. I think we've played this before, but I like this song.
2: I think it was on our Wet Weekend playlist from last year.
0: I think that's true as well. But he sounds, like, really creepy on this one.
2: Good.
0: But, yeah, he's the House by the Water, so Wet Weekend, Wet, yep. Water.
1: Oh, I get it.
0: Yeah.
1: I get
0: yeah.
1: it now.
0: So that's, yeah. Yep.
2: Yep.
0: Big stuff going on. Okay, this is My House by the Water by Mac DeMarco. Enjoy.

0: Well, well, well, it is 7.01 p.m., which means it's time for Girl Rock! Woo! Yeah, today is, what was it, No Rhyme or Reason Day?
1: Yeah, No Rhyme nor Reason Day.
0: Exactly. And in honor of that, we have a No Theme episode for y'all. Yeah.
1: Yeah?
0: Yeah. We have Audrey's songs first, so... Yeah, you want to talk about them at all? What drew you to them, et cetera, et cetera?
1: It's the first day of September, so the first one is at least relevant to that. I'm still in kind of a summery vibe, I think. So they're upbeat, girly, I think. Yeah. And I think I was going for kind of a progression with them, but they get a little more upbeat as it goes.
0: Okay.
1: We'll see.
0: Yeah. Well, I guess we'll hop right in. The first song is Sally by the Maybellines.

0: All right, that was Shimmer Like a Girl by Veruca Salt, and that's our last song of the night.
1: Yeah, a good combo act at the end. It was good.
0: Yeah.
1: On our part. I like Shimmer Like a Girl because it's, I would also like to shimmer like a girl.
0: Ideally, yeah. It's, we had a little girl combo at the end in a big way.
1: Yes.
0: But yeah, that's our show for today, and we're Girl Rock. We're here every Tuesday at 7. We'll be back next week with an undetermined theme.
1: Yes, you'll have to come back.
0: Uh-oh. I guess you'll just have to tune in and find out. And we also have an Instagram where we sometimes post what's up with us and the show, and that's girlrock.rec, I believe. So, yeah, that's it for us, and we'll hopefully see you next week. Bye.
1: Bye.
2: The sun's shining, birds are singing, and all feels right in the world.
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